0: $48,000 for improvements to the Armitage building as part of the next phase of the Acushnet project. Corporate Officer Kirsten Dunbar says the contract includes a contingency to cover work that may not be identified until construction starts.
1: This could include geotechnical requirements and testing and inspections. So any unused allowance funds will be deducted from the final contract amount, meaning the total project cost may be less than the approved value.
0: The project will create new gathering spaces, improve accessibility, and add seating around the building. TA Rendeck and Associates has been selected to do the work. Wildfire officials are reminding people to follow evacuation orders after a person near Clinton defied an order and had to be rescued. Bryce Marrera, the incident commander for the massive Big Bar Wildfire Complex in the South Caribou region, said crews had advised the person to leave as the fire approached the property on Tuesday, but the person chose to stay.
2: I won't repeat exactly what he said, but it was not a nice way and quite explicit.
0: He said rescuers were later called back to the area as the fire closed in around the property. Marrera says such incidents take resources away from firefighting and protection efforts. WestJet is warning of potential flight disruptions after flight attendants with the airline issued a 72-hour strike notice.
3: QP8125 says WestJet flight attendants could take strike action just after midnight on August 2nd, saying the two sides are still far apart on key issues. The airline responded by issuing a 72-hour lockout notice. WestJet and the union say they continue to bargain around the clock in the hopes of reaching a deal. The airline says any guests traveling between July 30th and August 4th can make a one-time change or cancel their flight at no extra cost. Emily Jovesky, Vista News.
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0: The BC Lions are in Winnipeg to play the Blue Bombers tonight. The Lions have the worst record in the West this season at 1-5. The reason it's been so low is because they lead the league in injuries. 16 players are ruled out or questionable to return for tonight's game. Meanwhile, the Canucks are finally in talks with the city on a possible location for a dedicated practice facility. Being the only team in the NHL without one, they have had to bounce between different locations like Abbotsford, UBC, and Rogers Arena to train before games.
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0: There's currently a 2 sailing wait at the Needles Ferry, and the Upper Arrow Lake Ferry is running about 30 minutes behind schedule. Meanwhile, single-lane traffic continues on Highway 3 east of the Paulson Bridge and east of Salmo until 7 p.m. weekdays and Saturdays. In our weather forecast, we still have a yellow air quality warning in effect for the Kootenay region. Tonight, it'll be smoky and about 13 degrees Celsius. Smoky conditions again tomorrow afternoon with a high of 33. Clear skies tomorrow night dropping down to 13. And sunny with a high of 32 for Saturday. I'm Storm Lenny.

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0: political operation.
1: They were very clear to inform me that they're not leaving BC, they're not laying off, they're not closing their Burnaby office. They're doing a little bit of internal shifting, which happens in corporations all the time.
0: Interfor recently added a second shift to its Grand Forks mill. The operation shut down entirely for a few months last year due to poor markets. The company also has a sawmill in Castlegar. A downtown trail warehouse could be used as a shelter, a community hub, or a recreation facility. Those are the findings of a survey by the Trail Skills Center, which owns the building. Interim Executive Director Emily Gora.

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1: The BC Lions are in Winnipeg to play the Blue Bombers tonight. The Lions have the worst record in the West this season at 1-5. The reason it's been so low is because they lead the league in injuries. 16 players are ruled out or questionable to return for tonight's game. Meanwhile, the Canucks are finally in talks with the city on a possible location for a dedicated practice facility. Being the only team in the NHL without one, they have had to bounce between different locations like Abbotsford, UBC, and Rogers Arena to train before games.
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1: There's currently a 2 sailing wait at the Needles Ferry, and the Upper Arrow Lake Ferry is running about 30 minutes behind schedule. Meanwhile, single-lane traffic continues on Highway 3 east of the Paulson Bridge and east of Salmo until 7 p.m. weekdays and Saturdays. In our weather forecast, we still have a yellow air quality warning in effect for the Kootenay region. Tonight, it'll be smoky and about 13 degrees Celsius. Smoky conditions again tomorrow afternoon with a high of 33. Clear skies tomorrow night dropping down to 13. And sunny with a high of 32 for Saturday. I'm Storm Lenny.
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0: at the Christina Lake Golf Club Restaurant and Patio. 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

0: for closing their BC office, but they are moving some positions to the U.S.
1: I'm satisfied with the answer. I mean, these things happen. I'm not certainly one to tell them how to run their internals. So this is not affecting our mill, and so I'm extraordinarily grateful that's the case.
0: The company recently added a second shift in Grand Forks. The mill has been slowly coming back following a shutdown last year in the face of weak markets. Some of the wood salvaged from one of Creston's former grain elevators could find a new home as part of the next phase of the Acuthnie project. Mayor Arnold DeBoon asked staff this week whether any of the timber could be reused during improvements at the Armitage building. Corporate officer Kristen Dunbar says it's not off the table.
2: We've been in contact with CBT and looking at utilizing some of that wood, mostly for some more decorative features. But yes, that is on the table, and we are looking for ways to include some of that.
0: The upgrades to the Armitage building will include new gathering spaces, seating areas, and accessibility improvements. A survey by the Trail Skills Center has come up with suggestions for its downtown warehouse. The organization is folding at the end of September, but says the info should benefit other community groups or whoever buys the building. Interim Executive Director Emily Gora says one suggestion was a shelter.
3: If there's a group who wants to advocate for more shelter spaces, they can say, this community consultation was done and there's a need in the community. There's public support for it.
0: The city hoped to use the building as an extreme weather shelter last winter, but ran into problems with building inspection. Other ideas from the nearly 100 respondents included a recreation facility and a community hub. Wildfire officials are urging people to follow all evacuation orders after crews had to rescue a person who refused to leave their property. Bryce Marrera says the person rejected advice from fire crews to leave the area near Clinton in the South Caribou, but rescuers were later called back to the area as fire closed in around the property.
4: When those crews needed to go rescue that person, it took them away from their ability to respond to the fire in the area and protect other values on the landscape, people's structures and homes.
0: He says the person and all rescuers were able to get out safely. Angelo Isidoro is leaving his role as executive director of the BC Conservatives.
5: Isidoro took on the role in 2022 when the BC Conservatives were struggling to stay afloat and steered the party to official opposition status by 2024. He said the job has been a highlight of his career and he leaves on amicable and mutual terms. Recently elected leader Carolyn Finley says she appreciates the continuity Isidoro provided during an early transition time. Emily Joveski, Vista News, Victoria.
0: And Castlegar RCMP say they've solved a break-in that happened around Christmas last year. Someone entered a home in the 300 block of 3rd Avenue and took off with a TV plus food. A 47-year-old man is now accused of that crime. He was arrested and charged this week and has been released pending a court date in August.
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That's Andy Hero and Taylor Swift, who I just recently learned got married. Didn't realize that was a thing, but apparently she had buses. People were rerouted all the way to the stadium from different locations, and that Adam Sandler was the person that weds them. I don't know. This is what I heard. I didn't realize she actually got married. Probably because I don't know. I guess I just didn't care. I mean, great. Good. Congratulations. I didn't realize that it was such like a big deal. But then again, people did get up to watch. I remember when Harry and Meghan got up. Are you going to watch the royal wedding? No. I like hummed and hawed going to my cousins. You know, like, no, I didn't.

0: move could generate billions of dollars that would be reinvested into the sport and around the world. Okay. UEFA argues the World Cup is part of football's heritage and should never become an investment product for private ownership. Ah. The dispute is drawing comparisons to the failed European Super League, where fans and organizations pushed back against what they saw as the commercialization of the game. If the standoff continues, it could have major implications for future World Cups and international tournaments.
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0: Police say the 28-year-old was seen around 8:30 Wednesday night south of Salmo. They're working to determine how she got there and where she went afterward. Investigators have released new photos from the sighting showing what she was wearing, and we've posted those photos on MyKootenayNow.com. Anyone with first-hand info is asked to contact police directly. The mayor of Grand Forks isn't worried about reports Interfor is moving some head office staff from BC to the U.S. Everett Baker says he's been in touch with management, who assured him it won't affect the local operation.
1: They were very clear to inform me that

0: deducted from the final contract.
1: UP8125 says WestJet flight attendants could take strike action just after midnight on August 2nd, saying the two sides. Emily Joveski, Vista News.
2: Wildfire officials are reminding people to follow evacuation orders. After

Easy on me and Adele. Now, of course, there's always concerns when everything changes or something happens, like the shift from Interfor doing some head office stuff into Peachtree, Georgia, shifting from Burnaby down to the United States. Now, that doesn't necessarily mean that's going to make a dramatic shift here. There's a lot of specialty items here in Grand Forks. The MSR, the machine stress-rated lumber, J-grade lumber for Japan, some Western Red Cedar specialty products. They invested a lot into that mill in 2011 and 2012. It functions well, and of course, like anything, it's subject to market, to lumber, everything that's going on. But head office shifting from one direction into another, it always draws a bit of concern. But that happens all the time, and it happens across our nation among industries, and I've been a part of that, watching major shifts happen in major ways, and it, at the end, never affected really me or my peers or, you know, certain areas at all. It was all in the upper clouds where all of the changes happen. So I think it's important that when we read these things about shifting happening,

0: to you.
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2: I'm Greg Nesteroff. Salmo RCMP have confirmed a new sighting of missing Shambhala attendee Kayla Boisvert. RCMP say the 28-year-old was seen around 8:30 Wednesday night south of Salmo. Police are now working to determine how she got to the area and where she went afterward. Investigators have released photos from that sighting showing what she was wearing. You can find them at MyKootenayNow.com. RCMP ask anyone with first-hand info to contact them directly. Some shuffling at Interfor's Burnaby head office isn't causing concern for the mayor of Grand Forks. Everett Baker says he's heard from management. They've told him they're not laying anyone off or closing their BC office, but they are moving some positions to the U.S.
3: I'm satisfied with the answer. I mean, these things happen. I'm not certainly one to tell them how to run their internals. So this is not affecting our mill, and so I'm extraordinarily grateful that's the case.
2: The company recently added a second shift in Grand Forks. The mill has been slowly coming back following a shutdown last year in the face of weak markets. Some of the wood salvaged from one of Creston's former grain elevators

0: Good morning, Sean here. And in the studio with me is Nick Selinsky, who is the promoter of Thrash Wrestling and the owner of Thrash Wrestling, who's going to be making their way here in August. Good morning. Thanks for stopping by.
1: Hey, Sean. How's it going?
0: All right. So I got to ask you, what made you go, I'm going to take on Thrash Wrestling?
1: Asking the hard questions right off the bat. I was a backyard wrestler 25 years ago, and it just evolved. And eventually the pros came in and said, you got to stop killing yourself. And they started giving us some training and some forward into being and running an actual professional wrestling promotion. And it just went from there. It evolved into what it is now.
0: With Thrash Wrestling, you're up here based in the interior. You've got these different factions, and you guys seem to have some crossover with characters, with promotions. How does that work? How do you work with all the other guys that are in different territories?
1: They're all independent. If you contact them and you want them to work for you and they're available, you know, you're doing business with them. So it's not like anybody is really bound to just one company. I mean, a lot of them are loyal to certain companies, but that doesn't mean that they're not available for you or not loyal to you either, right?
0: You guys all have this sort of network that works together. Try to create the best shows possible for your markets.
1: You book who you think is going to put on the best matches, right? And do the best performance for your audience and for your brand of entertainment.
0: Now, when you have your roster, when you're looking at who you've got and you're thinking, okay, what's the best show? What's the best matches or makeup of this storyline? And when you're doing that, do you communicate with them and go, well, what do you think? What do you want to do? Like, do you guys work together on what you think is the best course of action?
1: Well, I pretty much do all the booking for Thrash. So I'll pick guys and be like, I kind of like, what do I think would be good? And sometimes they give their input too, like, oh, I'd really like to wrestle this guy. And like, well, if, you know, if it works out, I might listen.
0: Right.
1: But I might just be like, no, I want to see Jude Dawkins versus Kamikaze or something like that. And 9 times out of 10, they're on board or they don't care. They're into it, right? You know, they're usually pretty amped to do their best job, fight it out there.
0: Now, you're going to be making your way to Grand Forks for the debut here for the first time in the Boundary. So
1: yeah.
0: What do we got planned?
1: Draco, the Hound Dog Hillbilly, the Thrash Wrestling Champion, coming to wrestle. Jude Dawkins, the Cheetah Bear. We have Sean Gaston, the Aviator. We have Ray Avon Slash.

0: The only woman booked for this card so far. Then we have the BC Interior Champion, Chase Dagenhart, the former MMA champion turned pro wrestler. And the English all-star luchador, Jinha, will be on the roster. That together, right, we're going to have a great card of great matches and chair swinging action.
1: Okay, so that's going to be on Friday, August the 14th. It's going to be taking place at the curling rink right here in Grand Forks. Tickets are at ticketseller.ca. You can also go to Gemist the 14th. It's going to be taking place at the curling rink right here in Grand Forks. Tickets are at ticketseller.ca.

0: Click the link and that'll take you right to Ticket Seller, or you can go over to Mountain View Meats and grab tickets there as well if you want to grab them in person. We've been chatting with the promoter from Thrash Wrestling, and Selinsky, thanks for popping in and having a chat.
1: Hey, thank you.
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1: Running back Xander Horvath carried the Lions to victory last night as BC beats the Blue Bombers 35-19 in some CFL action. The 27-year-old nearly had 200 yards rushing and three touchdowns, and now is tied for most rushing TDs in the entire league. As for the Toronto Tempo, they suffered the worst loss all season long so far, as the WNBA team went against the Minnesota Lynx again and ended up being outscored by 32 in a 104-72 game. That'll be their fifth loss in a row.
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3: Smoke today. There's your weather. High of 32, low of 15. Says sunny on Saturday morning. Possible thunderstorm late afternoon. It's only about a 30% chance. Low of 11. Sunshine on Sunday, reaching a high of 21. Low of 10 overnight and 25 on Monday.
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0: Fingers 11 and Paralyzer. Remember Paralyzer, the drink? Ugh. I remember my stepdad first learned about him, came up for Christmas one year, and he's like, you ever hear about this drink called the Paralyzer? I'm like, yeah, I bartended for 13 years. They're gross. It's like Coke, vodka, and milk. And oh, he's like, oh, they're fantastic. And he gave her good that Christmas Eve, and we were like, there's no way he's getting up to watch the kids open presents. There's just no way. He was up before everyone else, and we're like, oh, man, that's something else. Man, all my years of bartending, I saw a lot of things get thrown back. I remember the one was somebody dared me $100 to do a shot, and it was like 150. Remember when they're doing 151? 151 with Parmesan cheese. I'm like, that's disgusting. And I did it, and he just stared at me. I'm like, $100 now. And he gave it to me, but it was gross, but it was $100. It paid my phone bill for the month.
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0: Wednesday night south of Salmo. Police are now working to determine how she got to the area and where she went afterward. Investigators have released photos from that sighting showing what she was wearing. You can find them at mykootenaynow.com. RCMP ask anyone with first-hand info to contact them directly. Some shuffling at Interfor's Burnaby head office isn't causing concern for the mayor of Grand Forks. Everett Baker says he's heard from management. They've told him they're not laying anyone off or closing their BC office, but they are moving some positions to the U.S.
1: I'm satisfied with the answer. I mean, these things happen. I'm not certainly one to tell them how to run their internals. So this is not affecting our mill, and so I'm extraordinarily grateful that's the case.
0: The company recently added a second shift in Grand Forks. The mill has been slowly coming back following a shutdown last year in the face of weak markets. Some of the wood salvaged from one of Creston's former grain elevators could find a new home as part of the next phase of the Acuthny project. Mayor Arnold DeBoon asked staff this week whether any of the timber could be reused during improvements at the Armitage building. Corporate officer Kristen Dunbar says it's not off the table.
2: We've been in contact with CBT and looking at utilizing some of that wood, mostly for some more decorative features. But yes, that is on the table and we are looking for ways to include some of that.
0: The upgrades to the Armitage building will include new gathering spaces, seating areas, and accessibility improvements. A survey by the Trail Skills Center has come up with suggestions for its downtown warehouse. The organization is folding at the end of September, but says the info should benefit other community groups or whoever buys the building. Interim Executive Director Emily Gora says one suggestion was a shelter.
3: If there's a group who wants to advocate for more shelter spaces, they can say this community consultation was done and there's a need in the community. There's public support for it.
0: The city hoped to use the building as an extreme weather shelter last winter, but ran into problems with building inspection. Other ideas from the nearly 100 respondents included a recreation facility and a community hub. Wildfire officials are urging people to follow all evacuation orders after crews had to rescue a person who refused to leave their property. Bryce Marrera says the person rejected advice from fire crews to leave the area near Clinton in the South Caribou, but rescuers were later called back.

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1: I'm Greg Nesteroff. Salmo RCMP say a tip from the public has led to a confirmed sighting of missing Shambhala attendee Kayla Boisvert. Police say the 28-year-old was seen around 8:30 Wednesday night south of Salmo. They're working to determine how she got there and where she went afterward. Investigators have released new photos from the sighting showing what she was wearing, and we've posted those photos on MyKootenayNow.com. Anyone with first-hand info is asked to contact police directly. The mayor of Grand Forks isn't worried about reports Interfor is moving some head office staff from BC to the U.S. Everett Baker says he's been in touch with management, who assured him it won't affect the local operation.
2: They were very clear to inform.
1: From BC to the U.S. Everett Baker says he's been in touch with management, who assured him it won't affect the local operation.
2: They were

0: recreation facility. Those are the findings of a survey by the Trail Skills Center, which owns the building. Interim Executive Director Emily Gora says close to 100 people offered suggestions.
1: This is something that we can share with potential buyers for the building. And, other organizations or groups, they could also use this information and use it to support, you know, whatever their goals are for the community as well.
0: The Skills Center is shutting down at the end of September. And charges have been laid in a residential burglary in Castlegar. It happened around Christmas last year. A TV and some food were stolen from a home in the 300 block of 3rd Avenue. Police say a suspect was finally charged this week. The 47-year-old man has been arrested and released on bail.
2: For these local stories and more, go to mygrandforksnow.com.
3: Running back Xander Horvath carried the Lions to victory last night as BC beats the Blue Bombers 35-19 in some CFL action. The 27-year-old nearly had 200 yards rushing and 3 touchdowns, and now is tied for most rushing TDs in the entire league. As for the Toronto Tempo, they suffered the worst loss all season long so far, as the WNBA team went against the Minnesota Lynx again and ended up being outscored by 32 in a 104-72 game. That'll be their 5th loss in a row.
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4: It's going to be smoky today. Going to be a high of 32 to a low of 15. Sunny in the morning on Saturday. It's saying a 30% chance of a thunderstorm late in the afternoon. A low of 11. Sunny on Sunday, reaching a high of 21. And Monday, high of 25. It's currently sitting at 12 degrees.

not leaving Canada. We're keeping our offices in Burnaby. We're not, there's no layoffs. It will not affect the mill in Grand Forks. This is strictly an internal adjustment of staff, and it'd bring them down to Georgia and move some things around, which happens in court. This is strictly an internal adjustment of staff, and it'd bring them down to Georgia and move some

0: take as much of that as we can, yeah. Forks, right?
1: All right, so that was eight. It was just, okay, let's go over that and see what we've heard. And business as usual.
0: Yeah, it's business. Yeah, look, we got a big weekend coming up here. I don't know if everybody's been following all of it. I mean, it's good. I mean, I would,
1: minus the smoke,
0: it's
1: rough.
0: Unless you get free smoke. You don't debate now. Just go outside and take a deep breath in. You're good to go for the day. So, but, you know, we've got the... the Ladderathon this weekend, big fundraiser for the fire department. We've got Save on Foods doing a barbecue for the food bank.
1: Their new location is, I saw the design of it. It's big. It's like 3,000 square feet over on,
0: I was with the food bank prior to the flood, and we were down on 2nd there, just across the street right from the parking lot there. Right from the parking lot there.

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0: Emily Gora says one suggestion was a shelter.
1: If there's a group who wants to advocate for more shelter spaces, they can say, this community consultation was done and there's a need in the community. There's public support for it.
0: The city hoped to use the building as an extreme weather shelter last winter, but ran into problems with building inspection. Other ideas from the nearly 100 respondents included a recreation facility and a community hub. Wildfire officials are urging people to follow all evacuation orders after crews had to rescue a person who refused to leave their property. Bryce Marrera says the person rejected advice from fire crews to leave the area near Clinton in the South Caribou, but rescuers were later called back to the area as fire closed in around the property.
2: When those crews needed to go rescue that person, it took them away from their ability to respond to the fire in the area and protect other values on the landscape, people's structures and homes.
0: He says the person and all rescuers were able to get out safely. Angelo Isidoro is leaving his role as executive director of the BC Conservatives.
3: Isidoro took on the role in 2022 when the BC Conservatives were struggling to stay afloat and steered the party to a

Ask Take Me Out in Franz Ferdinand. Well, there's a painting party coming up over at the Melville's Funny Farm. So for those that are interested, it's going to be $15 per child. All supplies, food, and drinks are included. So it's Wednesday, August the 12th, 5:30 p.m. to 6:30 p.m. So for an hour, you can let Kayla know at 442-9448. It's over on Kirby Road. So 5:30 p.m. to 6:30 p.m. So for an hour, you can let Kayla know at 442-9448. It's

0: Well, the Grand Forks Border Bruins are set to begin a new era of Junior A hockey as the BC Hockey Conference prepares for its inaugural 26-27 season. So the BCHS released its regular season schedule, divisional alignment, and playoff format for the league's first season, which features 22 member clubs competing in the 50-game schedule. So GF will open the season at home on Friday, September the 18th, hosting the Fernie Ghost Riders at the Jack. So the Border Bruins remain on home ice the following night when they welcome Kimberly Dynamiters. And of course, they're now looking for billet families. So if you've got a space place in your home, then, and you're able to house a billet, then let them know, the billet coordinator know, so that they can make arrangements, because now is the time, as in the next couple of weeks, ice will be put back in and ring rust gets shaken off, and then away we go into a whole new season. So a couple weeks out till that, and then it's a whole new world with Junior.
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0: Savage Garden, truly, madly, deeply, right here on Juice FM. Good morning, Sean, here. Today it is the 31st of Friday. We are opening the Odyssey tonight. So for those that want to check out this blockbuster smash, it is opening tonight at 7 o'clock. Doors will be opening at around 6:30, come a little bit early. And then Saturday, tomorrow at 7 o'clock, close Sunday for the block party. Then Monday at 2 o'clock, Tuesday at 7, Wednesday 7, and Thursday there'll be two shows, 2 and 7 o'clock. So the Odyssey is on now. Those that want to see Spider-Man, that looks like it's going to be coming up in 7 days. So Friday, August the 7th is most likely when Spider-Man will be here. But the Odyssey is opening today.
1: Shot of the Dawn.
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1: I'm Storm Lenny. Some shuffling at Interfor's Burnaby head office is not causing concern for the mayor of Grand Forks. Everett Baker says he's heard from management, and they've told him they're not laying off anyone or closing their BC office, but they are moving some positions to the U.S.
2: I'm satisfied with the answer. I mean, these things happen. I'm not certainly one to tell them how to run their internals, so this is not affecting our mill, and so I'm extraordinarily grateful that that's the case.
1: The company recently added a second shift in Grand Forks. The mill has been slowly coming back following a shutdown last year in the face of weak markets. Some of the wood salvaged from Creston's former grain elevators could find a new home as part of the next phase of the Acushnet project. Mayor Arnold DeBoon asked staff this week whether any of the timber could be reused during improvements at the Armitage building. Corporate officer Kirsten Dunbar says it's not off the table.
3: We've been in contact with CBT and looking at utilizing some of that wood, mostly for some more decorative features. But yes, that is on the table and we are looking for ways to include some of that.
1: The upgrades to the Armitage building will include new gathering spaces, seating areas, and accessibility improvements. A survey by the Trail Skills Center has come up with suggestions for its downtown warehouse. The organization is folding at the end of September, but says the info should benefit whoever buys the building or other community groups. Interim Executive Director Emily Gora says one suggestion was a shelter.
4: If there's a group who wants to advocate for more shelter spaces, they can say this community consultation was done and there's a need in the community. There's public support for it.
1: The city hoped to use the building as an extreme weather shelter last winter, but they ran into problems with building inspection. Other ideas from the nearly 100 respondents included a recreation facility and a community hub. Angelo Isidoro is leaving his role as executive director of the BC Conservatives.
5: Isidoro took on the role in 2022 when the BC Conservatives were struggling to stay afloat and steered the party to official opposition status by 2024. He said the job has been a highlight of his career and he leaves on amicable and mutual terms. Recently elected leader Carrie Lynn Finley says she appreciates the continuity Isidoro provided during an early transition time. Emily Joveski, Vista News, Victoria.
1: Wildfire officials are urging people to follow all evacuation orders after crews had to rescue a person who refused to leave their property. Bryce Marrera says the person rejected advice from fire crews to leave the area near Clinton in the South Caribou, but rescuers were later called back to the area as the fire closed in around the property.
6: When those crews needed to go rescue that person, it took them away from their ability to respond to the fire in the area and protect other values on the landscape, people's structures and homes.
1: He says the person and all rescuers were able to get out safely. Castlegar RCMP say they've solved a break-in that happened around Christmas last year. Someone entered a home in the 300 block of 3rd Avenue and took off with a TV plus food. A 47-year-old man is now accused of that crime. He was arrested and charged this week and has been released pending a court date in August.
0: Be the first to know. 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
1: The 2026 Men's Provincial Baseball Tournament kicks off this afternoon in Grand Forks. Trail is the only representative from the Kootenays taking part in the tournament, with the other five teams being Victoria, Nanaimo, Burnaby, Coquitlam, and Ladysmith. The first game takes place at James Donaldson Park between Trail and Burnaby at 5. On the MLB stage, the Blue Jays are back home to take on the Cardinals. The Cardinals have also had a tough season, only having 3 wins in their last 10 games. This will be Toronto's last series before the trade deadline on Monday. And finally, in the CFL, the Red Blacks will look for their first win of the season this evening when they take on Montreal.
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1: There's road work on Highway 3B from Roslyn to the Highway 3 junction. Single lane traffic is in place weekdays until 5 p.m. On Highway 6, roadwork between Fulker and Nacusp has single-lane traffic in place daily until 5 as well. In our weather forecast, there's still a yellow air quality warning in effect for the entire Kootenay region. This afternoon, it'll be smoky with a high of 33, smoky tonight dropping down to 13, mainly sunny tomorrow afternoon with a high of 32, and the chance of showers dropping down to 12 for tomorrow night. I'm Storm Lenny.

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0: You're what I look for. That's what it is. Glass Tiger on Juice FM. I am Bryce, and I'm back today. Apologies for no show yesterday. I had some technical issues. I was trying to figure it out. Tried to get it in time for show, but I just could not figure it out. But I'm not an engineer. I'm sorry. Anyways, we got it all dealt with. And, well, I'll get your weather in a little bit, but I got something coming around that's going to make you feel the blues. Don't touch the dial.
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0: 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I'm Bryce. It's Juice FM. And we got ourselves another smoky day today. 34 degree high. Looks like a chance of showers and possible thunder and lightning storms tomorrow with a 30 degree high, 21 Sunday, and sun all throughout moving forward after that. We can only hope those thunderstorms don't cause too much issues, but the only way to find out is to live through it.
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0: Sugar digging a hole. Yes, it's Juice FM, and I am Bryce. So just want to put a warning out there. You know, we still have a fire ban in effect. We have smoke in the area coming up from down south. Check the BC Wildfire Service map throughout the weekend. Stay in the know of what's going on, especially, if we get that lightning storm, which is expected to hit on tomorrow, maybe evening. You definitely want to be checking that map, making sure you're aware. If any fires pop up, we won't be back, or I won't be back here with you until Monday. But hopefully we don't have fires by the time that happens. It is the long weekend. There will be smoke, but there's also a lot of fun stuff planned. We'll get into that in the next hour.
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Everybody's getting tipsy with Shaboozy Juice FM, and as we enter the long weekend, it's going to be a raging party. The 2020

6 Downtown Market Avenue block party is happening tomorrow. Music starts at 6 p.m. with local performer Jacob McMillan kicking it off. And then we have Night Moves, the Bob Seger tribute, and Dead Man's Town, the Bruce Springsteen tribute. And coming up later today, our top five will be exclusively Bob Seger and Bruce Springsteen themed. It's going to be fun, and it's going to be even more fun tomorrow. Long chairs, bring them out and enjoy the live music for the Downtown Market Avenue block party starting at 6 tomorrow.

0: Wild Things, Alessia Cara, Juice FM, and today is a fun one. Today is a big one. It is the start of the 2026 BC Men's Provincial Baseball Tournament. It's all going down at James Donaldson Park in Grand Forks, and we kick off the action at 5 p.m. today. Burnaby versus Trail, and then Coquitlam versus Ladysmith at 8 p.m. You can find the full schedule at GrandForksBaseball.com. It's all going to be coming to a head on Monday. Semi-final games at 9 a.m. and noon, and the championship game will be played at 3 p.m. Four games on Saturday, three on Sunday as well. The baseball action is going to be hot this weekend. Victoria, Nanaimo, Burnaby, Ladysmith, Coquitlam, and Trail battling it out for BC Championship. Yeah, I don't know where I went right there. I was looking for the passes here. Okay, day passes are $12, $35 for the full tournament. Family passes for the tournament are $60, and children under 12 get in for free.
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0: a cruel summer. Oh, yes. Very cruel. All right. I'm Bryce. We got Come On Man right now from Austria. Police officers were called to investigate a break-in at a bank. They found a forced open door, dirt everywhere, scuff marks throughout the building, furniture knocked over. Somebody had broken in, but nothing had been stolen. So police checked the security cameras and the culprit, a large wild boar. Yes, they said they'll arrest him if he returns to the scene of the crime. No word yet. Come on, man.
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1: Like open the fridge and stuff, and there are already foods laid out for us with little pre-wrapped sausages and things.
0: Mm.
1: They have pre-wrapped sausages, but they don't have pre-wrapped bacon.
0: Well, can you blame them?
1: Yeah.

0: That's Roses. I am Bryce, and I am excited. Thrash Wrestling going to be busting heads in Grand Forks. This is coming up in 2 weeks, Friday, August 14th at the Curling Club. Stacked card here. We got the championship showdown and a lot of other great matches as well on the card. 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Don't miss out. 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
1: I'm Storm Lenny. A woman missing following the Shambhala Music Festival has been found. RCMP confirmed 28-year-old Caleb Auvert has been located safe. They're not releasing any other details to protect her privacy, but they appealed for tips after she was caught on surveillance footage Wednesday evening at a Nelway property. She was reported missing on Tuesday. The town of Creston is helping support a new community arts event. Council has approved a $500 discretionary grant for the Creston Valley in the Raw Arts Society to help host the first annual Creston Clay Fest. Councillor Carolyn Houghton says the festival is already generating interest from outside the community.
2: We have had multiple people contact us asking about it. They're coming from other communities. So I think it's a really cool event that's going to draw people to Creston.
1: The event takes place on August 15th at Eversfield Ceramics and will feature local pottery vendors, artist demonstrations, hands-on activities, and a teapot competition. With the BC day-long weekend approaching, BC Highway Patrol is reminding drivers to make safety their top priority. Police say officers will be increasing enforcement across the province with a focus on impaired driving, excessive speeding, and other dangerous behavior. Sergeant Michael McLaughlin is urging drivers to plan ahead, obey the rules of the road, and make safe choices.
3: Protect yourself, protect your loved ones. You're sharing that highway with everybody else. And if you don't choose to behave properly and safely on the road,

0: BC Highway Patrol is going to be out there, and we bring serious consequences for people who drive impaired.
1: The BC Highway Patrol says everyone shares the responsibility of keeping the province's highway safe over the busy long weekend. A report says BC rents saw some of the steepest declines in Canada in the second quarter of 2026.
2: The latest quarterly report from Rentals.ca and Urban Nation says average rent in the province was down 5.7% compared to the same period last year. The national average decline was 4.6%. The report said declining rents across Canada are due to higher housing supply, slowing population growth, and higher youth unemployment. BC's population fell nearly 1% in the first 4 months of the year, attributed largely to changes in federal immigration policies. Emily Joveski, Vista News, Victoria.
1: Even if medical services aren't paid for directly, the Fraser Institute says a typical Canadian family of four will pay just over $21,000 for public health care insurance this year. Officials say Canadians pay a substantial amount of money for public health care through a variety of taxes. They say couples without dependent children will pay over $19,000, while it's over $6,400 for single Canadians. The think tank says since 1997, the cost of public health care insurance for the average Canadian family increased 2.3 times as fast as the cost of food, 1.5 times as fast as the cost of housing, and 1.7 times as fast as the average income.
3: Be the first to know. 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
1: The 2026 Men's Provincial Baseball Tournament kicks off this afternoon in Grand Forks. Trail is the only representative from the Kootenays taking part in the tournament, with the other five teams being Victoria, Nanaimo, Burnaby, Coquitlam, and Ladysmith. The first game takes place at James Donaldson Park between Trail and Burnaby at 5. On the MLB stage, the Blue Jays are back home to take on the Cardinals. The Cardinals have also had a tough season, only having 3 wins in their last 10 games. This will be Toronto's last series before the trade deadline on Monday. And finally, in the CFL, the Red Blacks will look for their first win of the season this evening when they take on Montreal.
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1: Expect delays crossing the Needles Ferry all weekend due to heavy traffic, with priority boarding for emergency crews responding to a wildfire in the area. Consider an alternate route if possible. In our weather forecast, there's still a yellow air quality warning in effect for the entire Kootenay region. Tonight, it'll be smoky, dropping down to 13, mainly sunny tomorrow afternoon with a high of 32, the chance of showers tomorrow night dropping down to 12, and sunny with a high of 23 for Sunday. I'm Storm Lenny.
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0: sucks to be you. It's Prozac. I'm Bryce, and I am so excited because finally the wait is over. Finally, the Odyssey is playing at the Gem Theater, and this might just be the movie of the year. The reviews are outstanding. It's Christopher Nolan. What else would you expect other than something truly fantastic? Okay, the Odyssey, it's playing for the first time tonight at 7 p.m. Tickets are going fast over on gemtheater.net. You also got another crack to see it on Saturday. Theater's going to be closed on Sunday, but there'll be a matinee showing at 2 p.m. on Monday, and more showings throughout the week as well, Tuesday, Wednesday, and Thursday. Do not miss out on The Odyssey. This is a movie that must be seen in theaters in order to be experienced in its proper way. I was in Vancouver last weekend, and I literally I wanted to do it. I wanted to go see The Odyssey in 70mm IMAX, but just didn't have enough time. But man, I want to go see an IMAX. If you ever get a chance, if you've never been to an IMAX movie, go see it and make sure it's the right one because it's amazing. Anyways, I'm off track. Odyssey tonight at the Gem.
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0: Shock the Monkey. It's Peter Gabriel. I am Bryce. Juice FM. Okay, odd origins. And why is walking under a ladder considered bad luck? You ever done it? You walk around a ladder instead of under it? Just even if you don't even believe in bad luck, you might still even avoid it. But where does this idea come from? Well, it's thousands of years old. Okay, goes back to the ancient Egyptians. They considered the triangle a sacred shape. And the ladder, leaning against a wall, created a triangle. Walking through it was believed to break that sacred space. The superstition picked up more meaning in medieval Europe. Ladders became associated with the crucifixion of Jesus, so they were considered symbols of death and betrayal. And what started as this religious belief just slowly became something simpler. Don't walk under ladders. After all, maybe you shouldn't do it anyways. There might be somebody working up there. Something might fall. So just don't do it. Although I'll be perfectly honest, I'm a little bit not superstitious, so I walk under ladders just because I can.
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0: 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The Grand Forks Border Bruins, in their first season in the British Columbia Hockey Conference, no more KIJHL this year, and that doesn't change. Jack Goddard Memorial Arena will be bumping all year long, and the first home game for the Bruins is going to be taking place on September 18th and the 19th as well. Back-to-back games against Fernie and Kimberly that first weekend, and then right back at it September 22nd against Beaver Valley, a Soyuz, wrapping up the September schedule at Jack Goddard Memorial Arena. Time to start getting ready for some hockey in the Forks. I can't wait.
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